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guru, why, guru, why, guru, why, guru, why, guru, why, guru, why, guru, why, guru, why, guru, why, guru.

Guru, why? Guru, why? Guru, why? Guru, why? Guru, why? Guru, why? Guru, why? Guru, why? Guru, why? Guru, why? Guru, why? Guru, why? Guru, why? Guru, why? Guru, why? Guru, why? Guru, why? Guru, why? Guru, why? Guru, why? Guru, why? Guru, why? Guru, why? Guru, why? Guru, why? Guru, why? Guru, why? Guru, why? Guru.

Guru, why? Guru, why? Guru, why? Guru, why? Guru, why? Guru, why? Guru, why? Guru, why? Guru, why? Guru, why? Guru, why? Guru, why? Guru, why? Guru, why? Guru, why? Guru, why? Guru, why? Guru, why? Guru, why? Guru, why? Guru, why? Guru, why? Guru, why? Guru, why? Guru, why? Guru.

Guru, Moi, Guru, Moi, Guru, Moi, Guru, Moi, Guru, Moi, Guru, Moi, Guru, Moi, Guru, Moi, Guru, Moi, Guru, Moi, Guru, Moi, Guru, Moi, Guru, Moi, Guru, Moi, Guru, Moi, Guru, Moi, Guru, Moi, Guru, Moi, 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Guru, Moi, Guru, Moi, Guru, Moi, Guru, Moi, Guru, Moi, Guru, Moi, Guru, Moi, Guru, Moi, Guru, Moi, Guru, Moi, Guru, Moi, Guru, Moi, Guru, Moi, Guru, Moi, Guru, Moi, Guru, Moi, Guru, Moi, Guru, Moi,

Why, middle, why, middle, why, middle, why, middle, why, middle, why, middle, why, middle, why, middle, why, middle, why, middle, why, middle, why, middle, why, middle, why, middle, why, middle, why, middle, why, middle, why, middle, why, middle, why, middle, why, middle, why, middle, why, middle, why, middle, why, middle, why, middle, why, middle, why, middle, why, middle, why, middle, why, middle, why, middle, why, middle, why, middle, why, middle, why, middle, why, middle, why, middle, why, middle, why, middle, why, middle, why, middle, why, middle, why, middle, why, middle, why, middle, why, middle, why, middle, why, middle, why, middle, why, middle, why, middle, why, middle, why, middle, why, middle, why, middle, why, middle, why, middle, why, middle, why, middle, why, middle, why, middle, why, middle, why, middle, why, middle, why, middle, why, middle, why, middle, why, middle, why, middle, why, middle, why, middle, why, middle, why, middle, why, middle, why,

Why? Uru. Why? Uru. Why? Uru. Why? Uru. Why? Uru. Why? Uru. Why? Uru. Why? Uru. Why? Uru. Why? Uru. Why? Uru. Why? Uru. Why? Uru. Why? Uru. Why? Uru. Why? Uru. Why? Uru. Why? Uru. Why? Uru. Why? Uru. Why? Uru. Why? Uru. Why? Uru. Why? Uru. Why? Uru. Why? Uru. Why? Uru. Why? Uru. Why? Uru. Why? Uru. Why? Uru. Why? Uru. Why? Uru. Why? Uru. Why? Uru. Why? Uru. Why? Uru. Why? Uru. Why? Uru. Why? Uru. Why? Uru. Why? Uru. Why? Uru. Why? Uru. Why? Uru. Why? Uru. Why? Uru. Why? Uru. Why? Uru. Why? Uru. Why? Uru. Why? Uru. Why? Uru. Why? Uru. Why? Uru. Why? Uru. Why? Uru. Why? Uru. Why? Uru. Why? Uru. Why? Uru. Why? Uru. Why? Uru. Why? Uru. Why? Uru. Why? Uru. Why? Uru. Why? Uru. Why? Uru. Why? Uru. Why? Uru. Why? Uru. Why? Uru.